0: May 13th from 07 and 1900. So tomorrow night's going to suck.
1: Those motherfuckers.
0: Yeah, it always seems to be when we're working.

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Shouldn't be too bad. Yeah, it shouldn't be too bad.

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The shipyard with it. Yeah, we'll get you up here, spleen above for these, got a couple line boats holding one of our fleets above them. On 10, the night crew stands by on channel 8 a lot of times if you can't get them on 10.

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0: All right, thank you, bud. 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You picked up.
1: Once you get on the wall, I'll pin your head there.

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I'm 3'10". I got you. That worked good. Yeah, when Dell measured, we figured close to 70 was left on there.

0: Jeb Morris.
1: Jeb Morris.
2: Yeah, I didn't say we were going to put off trash, but yeah, we definitely put off trash.
0: Okay, yeah, well, we no problem.
2: I answered it with the, I just hollered up her and asked her, and I said, yeah, we have to put off trash. I thought it was mandatory when we took on fuel, but that's all good.
0: Oh, yeah, I got two dumpsters out there to fill up.
2: Well, let's see what we can put a dent in them.

0: I guess ACBL is paying for the fuel. You guys pay for the trash, or how you guys doing that?
1: I don't have the foggiest idea. I know we don't have a PO up here or anything.
0: Okay, sometimes they do a different, you know, a different company towing for other people and whatnot, but yeah, the office they'll figure it out.
1: Yeah, let them figure it out. They got the contact to Terrell, and I'm sure they got the contact to ACBL.
0: Yeah, they got, you know, three or four computers up there, they can get a hold of somebody.
1: Oh, for sure.

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1: Stay on the barge at Phillipson.
0: Yes, sir. Inch and a half pump and a 2-inch pump out down there. And there is a pump up there at upper anchor on that lower inside spar. Upper anchor.
2: 25 calorie.

0: anymore.
1: Okay. 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Okay. So that one we can keep up with that one, no problem. All right. Well, let's concentrate our efforts on that number two. If that 3-inch isn't getting it, then we'll stick another one on there and see if that works.

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I'm trying to start walking that way. Oh.

0: So when your radios ain't working, we'll just use telepathy. If I see you running back real fast, I know I'm about to hit.
1: Yeah, friend, here's Skipper.

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0: what we got left.
1: Morris Christie T, they got y'all done, Cap. Thanks for your business here. You guys have a safe trip on out.
2: Yeah, you have a good one too there. Thank you for the business.

Superman on one.

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There's a little lump out there straight out from you, but it should have water over it right now.

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1: Watch that sale. 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

Y'all come on back. 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

0: Yardis Randall, 7-27, northbound. Yardis Randall, northbound out of 27. Thank you for...
1: Welcome there, Captain.
2: Start the corner.

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And then there are the this is, I guess, about 8 feet. Give me a second. If I get something, I'm going to get it back in there. I'll get it back in there.

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1: On here tight.
2: It ain't nice. 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
1: I was just backing around here. I seen that so I'm going back.
0: And you got another one just across the train tracks.
2: Jim Swarbrick, Cali Ray Air.

0: got a feeling I'm going to be making another trip. That's Joe Evelyn still ain't here in another part.
1: I would be here. I don't know if he's going to turn in or not.
2: I see.

0: I'll try not to. Just about time to get the hell out of here, get home, and shower, get to bed, and get up and be back here in the morning.
1: Yeah, 10-4. I got to swing by the hospital and see how Mark's doing, and then I'm going to work.
0: You'll see how he's doing. Who are you going to go see?
1: Do what?
0: Who are you going to go see?
1: Mark White.
0: I must not know him.
1: Yeah, he's one of our EMTs for the ambulance and had a bad wreck yesterday.
0: I got you. Johnny O said something, and then somebody come across here and said something. Was there a motorcycle wreck here somewhere today?
1: Yeah, it wasn't really a motorcycle, it was one of those e-bikes, those electric bikes.
0: Where did that happen at?
1: Up there in, Michael.
0: Somebody said there was one that had a wreck down here, a motorcycle.
1: Oh, was that this afternoon?
0: Yeah.
1: I don't think we got any calls on anything.
0: I was just wondering. Johnny O asked me about it, and I said, well, if it did, I go, nothing happened while I was here. I got here at 12:30.
1: Hard to tell. There's always somebody laying one over somewhere.
0: Yeah. Yeah, you never know anymore.
2: Yeah, at least one exit, right?
0: I'll let you go, and I guess I'll talk to you sometime.
1: Yeah, who's working in the morning?
0: Johnny O's on main boat.
1: 10-4.

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1: No problem, have a safe trip. We'll see you guys on the way back down.
2: Maybe a couple, at least a couple hundred feet here, if you don't mind.

Yeah, Tony leads with that one, okay.

for the Mississippi River, Illinois River, and Missouri River. The following zones are on Hiawatha Watch Face in accordance with the Western Rivers Waterway Action Plan Annex. 417, 418, 420, 421, 422, 424, 425, and 426. All towing vessels are advised to favor the center of the channel and proceed at the slowest safe operating speed based upon prevailing conditions in order to minimize wake damage to personal property. Towboat operators should be experienced in high water operations, use caution in all passing and meeting situations, and be mindful of all charter bridge navigational clearances. Downstreaming operations are not recommended. Drift and debris may be a hazard to navigation and may drag buoys off station, so remain cautious while transiting. Break. The following zone is in high water watch phase in accordance with the Western Rivers Waterway Action Plan Annex. Zone 4. Towboat operators should use caution and minimize work where possible and be experienced in high water operations. Mariners should remain vigilant to an increase in debris in the water and maneuver appropriately. Be aware that a buildup of debris in floating areas may have occurred and take appropriate action to prevent any breakaways from occurring. Use caution in all passing and meeting situations and be mindful of all charter bridge navigational clearances. Buoys may have been dragged off station, so remain cautious while transiting. Break. The following broadcast to the Mariners are for the Upper Mississippi River. Mile marker 495.4, I-80 bridge, flight list number 14685. The bridge navigation lights have been reported extinguished. All mariners should transit the bridge with caution at night and during periods of reduced visibility. Break. Attention all mariners, shoaling has been reported at mile marker 217.5, Upper Mississippi River on Light Green Buoy Line. All mariners are advised to proceed with extreme caution while transiting the area. For questions or concerns, please contact Western Rivers Command Center at telephone number 866-360-3386. Break. Mooring cells will be installed on the Upper Mississippi River along the right descending bank at mile marker 498 and left descending bank at mile marker 495 from 7 a.m. to 5 p.m. until July 6th. Mariners are asked to contact Motor Vessel Thomas Kennedy on channels 13 or 16 with any questions. After hour calls can be made to 608-519-5273. Mariners are urged to transit at their slowest safe speed to minimize wake and proceed with caution. Break. Motor Vessel Brain Marie will be conducting dredging operations in the vicinity of mile marker 801.8 on the Upper Mississippi River Monday through Friday from 7 a.m. to 7 p.m. until further notice. Mariners are asked to contact Motor Vessel Brain Marie on channels 12 or 13 to request transit through the area 30 minutes prior to arrival. Mariners are urged to transit at their slowest safe speed to minimize wake and proceed with caution. Break. That concludes this Coast Guard Schedule Marine Information broadcast. All information is available upon request by contacting Coast Guard Western Rivers Command Center at telephone number 866-360-3386 or via channel 16. This is Coast Guard Western Rivers. Out.

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0: like a connectivity issue to me.
1: With you. 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
0: Yes, they are.
1: Alright.

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is Randall PGL. 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
1: Whole program.

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0: Be 2250.
1: Okay.
0: Still going to be ready 2230, but I bought us 20 minutes, so 2250.
1: That is realizing the dead time already.
0: Is that you fast? Rest this next shift. Part about it is all your days off. It's gonna rain.
1: Oh yeah. See how that goes.
0: Yeah, mine too though.
1: So that way we can get the right.

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1: Didn't cut you what now?
0: We did this. Screaming like this.
2: Deputy Stearns, all clear. Thank you for your help.

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1: Tight, but she's stuck there.

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1: Oh, so.
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1: Yeah, because I need something to get on there, and I can't take the line off. As soon as I start back, and we're topping around.
2: Go ahead and do what you got. 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
0: You want me to send one of your guys back from this first cut?

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I just don't want to do any more and pop that line.

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1: Sir, just right here below a little bit, just northbound.
2: What you got in tow?
1: B 705-108.
2: Come from where you head to?
1: The Wind River.
2: Where's Yellow Creek at?

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But until you get those gates open, I can't do anything right now. I'm going to stay.

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So we got two to come down, we'll take up the five. Yeah, might as well let you know what's going on.

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1: They are. You may or may not have time to make it up here by then. 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
0: He's not lowered down yet?
1: No, we're bringing a second cut in now. We don't have much head, so we'll be he'll be putting wires on here in about 3 minutes.
0: Okay.

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1: We're still a mile above the bridge. 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
1: Yeah, we gotta go to the dock and do a crew change and AC repair guy.
0: Alright.

that AT Bowles there, Jess. 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Back to AT Bowles. Roger, got the Gregory David in here now, and then you'll follow them. Give that helper. 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

0: say anything about it.
1: I'm just wondering, because I got him on my schedule with me this morning, but I ain't seen that nothing.
0: No, I didn't even look at the schedule. Yeah, I don't know. Hope so, because it ain't like he can get here real quick.
1: Somebody else, right? You got a schedule up there on your boat? This is just one I got on my phone.
0: I haven't seen one on here. I don't see one yet.
1: Okay. What about giving the call?
0: I wasn't hurt. He may not realize it. I don't know. Then we'd have to get Donna in here for a little bit.
1: Donna around, or is she on vacation?

0: Yeah, Captain, this is 27. Hey, guys, can you get up, 12? All right, Captain, somebody stepped on you. Can you say it again?
1: I wouldn't hand back. What was that?
0: I'm trying to get these guys off 12 so I can talk to the downbound boat. Please go to 13, guys. All right, Captain, try it again.
2: Yeah, I'm looking at my schedule here and showing May 13, Bill and Eddie Joe.
0: First one down. Sir, we always do. We always go up to 5.

0: come up. Did Jeff get on your boat this morning, or? I say I know this thing guy by here.
1: I don't think he's on here. No, I don't see him on here.

0: just about bet he forgot that he worked today. He would have been here by now.
1: Yeah, that's kind of what I was figuring, because I don't know, he normally shows up around 10 after, quarter after, somewhere around there.

think somebody's heading your way now. But it's a truck, so I don't know if that's coming to you or not. Got a red Chevy.

He's still up in Cantville. He just woke up. And he said that's the only day his wife didn't have surgery on the schedule. He said he's sorry, so he goes, if I be all after 5 by the time I get down here. 5:15, 5:30.

0: out there. That looked like Logan's truck.
1: Yeah, I didn't know whose that was. I'd come down like they was in a hurry to get down there. Guess not.
0: Yep, just flew right on by. So, there's Logan's girlfriend, probably going to her mom and dad's house.

like he wasn't going to come in. He goes, I don't know what to do. Do for you. I said, well, I guess there ain't really nobody to call, so I guess if you want to get headed this way, I guess I'll meet you, wait till you get here.

0: Kevin just standing out there. He needs to get the chains off. We're getting the last one on here, and he ain't got none of the chains off yet. So we can get over there and get back.
1: Done that shit there Saturday morning. Yeah, I had their gear rolling. It was 5 o'clock, and he was just walking out there. I got off a little after 6 last night, so he'll be resting up.
0: Well, I figured he'd do that. I figured he'd just work till 6 and then get off. I knew he wouldn't call Hudson. But whatever. Here he's wanting ours, but then he wants everybody else to work for him.
1: They called me yesterday and said that he's texting her. Why don't she work Sunday for him already?

0: Yeah, she sent me a text asking me if I knew why he wanted off. I don't. Because he don't want to work, best I can tell you.
1: Yes, he said he texted her all the time about her working for him. Robbie said that he texts him all the time, and he said, well, I'll just go ahead and work for him. That way he quit texting me about working for him.
0: Now, if your mama and daddy don't care if you work or not and want to support him, I guess more fire to him.

Yeah, I'm pretty sure Donnie was supposed to leave and go out of town Tuesday, I think, and I'm not real sure. I think they were going someplace, wherever that Barrett

0: 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Hope they buy a couple cars.
1: Yeah. They need to work on them that way so you can get some money to buy cars.

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1: I had to start moving you. 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How was it? Want to run down there and maybe throw these lines off here. That way when he gets down here, we can take off.
0: Another time you'll meet him up here. Either way, you know. I know it's going to be a little bit yet.
1: Hour 45 minutes, so, and that, so we might, he's probably still had to get dressed.

0: 25 back.
1: Prairie Dawn, northbound here at Turkey Island, same tow.
0: Roger, cab, got the Gregory David in here now, and we're going to take the AT Bowles down, and then we'll take you up.
1: Okay, you guys don't have a closure today?
0: We do have a closure from 07 to 1900.
1: Okay, alrighty. You think we'll get through before then?
0: No, I don't. No, sir. You guys won't be locking until after 1900.
1: Okay, I appreciate you. I'll just, something to pass along to my partner. I appreciate you.
0: Yeah, not a problem. You can, you guys can check back periodically, see if they get done sooner or something like that. Sometimes they get done and they can open up sooner, so just give them a shout every once in a while throughout the day.
1: Okay, I sure do appreciate it. I also have a package there waiting for us. Just a heads up.
0: Is it the duffel bag?
1: It sure is.
0: All right, it's here for you.
1: Thank you so much. We'll see you up here this afternoon, later this evening.
0: All right, thank you. 25 AT Bowles.
2: AT Bowles.
0: Hey, we're probably not going to be able to get to you until after 1900, Big Cat.
2: All right, sounds good.
0: All right, I'll make sure that helper boat, because I'll be in this evening, so I'll make sure they're here for you.

0: got you on it. Hey, man, need you to come back to the boat.
1: Oh, he keeps looking over at the Illinois Bank whenever he gets unloaded. I don't know what he's looking for. I haven't seen nothing yet.
2: Yeah, you see him, we're moving, huh?
1: I guess. He even asked me what's going on. Tell him you got a flat tire on the boat.
2: That'll get him going, won't it?

Dave to call me when he gets the Scots after me. God service.

0: Oh, that sucks, dude. All the way down here, he's sitting there thinking, God damn, son of a bitch. I should have looked at that. And then all this, that, and the other, and then feel bad because you're late. Hey, shit happens. It's happened to all of us.
1: Yeah. I bet you look at his schedule more often now.
0: I don't know how everybody else's is, but mine's all marked highlighted when I work. Now, there has been times I caught her, she missed a day. That's why I always look at it pretty close. But then that would still be my fault for not looking, even though she didn't highlight it. But I'd still blame her.

0: didn't lose the tires this time.
1: Oh, I didn't know he did.
0: Yeah, he lost a tire that one time on that old Chevy pickup truck. He had that little bitty one.

0: that Flash was up here talking.
1: I know that one morning he lost his front or back tires. One of the two down there. About straight home area. Jumping to work.
0: Yeah, I kind of remember that now. I guess people's been asking him what's going on. I said, just tell him you don't know. He goes, well, that's what I've been telling him. I said, Eddie Joe didn't know he had to work. And I said, he's on his way. So he goes, oh, is that what it is? I said, yeah, but just tell him you don't know. He said, well, I ain't going to spill the beans. That's what I tell him.
1: He's just going to pass, Scott. So I'm going to get ready to back out, and I'll take my time jumping up. There's a

0: said they're supposed to start farming today, so it's gonna suck if he's gotta come back this afternoon unless he can get somebody else to do it.
1: Yeah, yeah. They probably will.
0: If I'd known we wasn't going to the hospital today, I probably would have switched you, but... Oh, well. Next Wednesday... Oh, no, I don't have to switch. I'm switching Ben, that's right. Supposed to have gotten blood work done... April or May... No, April. End of March, 1st of April. Haven't done it yet, so since I'm working Wednesday afternoon next week, I'm gonna do my fasting and go up and get that shit done. Tell you right now what the results will be. Cholesterol's good. Triglycerides, or however you say that, they're usually good. A1C might be up or down, but not bad. It'll be pretty good shape. Liver enzymes. I think it's liver enzymes or whatever it is, something with the liver. They'll still be elevated. And they'll say it in a way to where they want to say, more or less, quit drinking. Well, they ain't that high, so no, that ain't going to happen. Looks like he's coming down the hill right now.

0: I better not bother him too bad. He's probably not in a good mood. But I was going to ask him if he had a big breakfast this morning.
1: I'm not too happy coming in.

0: think he knew he had to farm today, so I doubt it.
1: That's because I ain't went and got gas last night, so he come down here and go back and go farming. Huh?
2: Hey, good morning. I know my partner said it, but I still have sleep, so I just wanted to check and make sure that we are on turn for tonight.
3: What boat is this?
2: The Prairie Dog.
0: Tell how far, but they're at least a mass drive, what it looks like. I thought we was doing pretty good, but you can't outdo these guys.
3: 30, if not later, so, yeah.
2: Okay, all right, yeah, I think you shouldn't have that. I just wanted to make sure I was on the list. Like I said, I still have sleep when he was talking about it, but, yeah, we'll be standing by down here.

Where am I going? To the outside.

0: Billy Wilson in that jacked up Ford truck with the chrome rims.
1: That gray one?
0: Yeah. He, I don't know if he's running late or not, but boy, he had her making noise going out the road here.
1: Down, it probably is.
0: I thought we did pretty good on getting them across here, but maybe we didn't.

0: It don't matter what you do, you're not going to make them happy.
1: I know. I don't even worry about trying. Just spoil them. That's all right, as long as they get what they want.
0: That's all that counts, as long as they're happy, I guess.

0: 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Why has it always got to blow?
1: Yeah, yep, that's snagging. Can't do nothing about it, I guess. I stay like this, nice smooth river and everything.
0: It'd be a lot smoother if we quit running and stirring it up.

0: Whitney Ann was hollering at you there, 27.
1: Just curious if that upper pin was good now, or are they still using one at the brake?
2: Oh, so many pins are bad. Yeah, brake coupling's great. What's your overall?
1: We're 1165 by 105.
2: Yeah, you definitely want to do the brake coupling.

0: Oh, I told him that little extra sleep in there didn't make him look any better.
1: About to push out.

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1: Very related, 7 out of 25 northbound. Thank you, there, 25. Y'all have a good day.

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1: He fired him up last night. 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Looked fine to me.
0: 0
1: Yes.
0: You got to reach. It's like a foot side, foot about a stern.

0: working. 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
1: She talks about that. She talks about how she'd like to do that breakfast again, but she don't know if her mom would do it or not.
0: Doubt Jeannie will. Man, that Sunday breakfast play they used to have. Oh, my God. Mary had to work down here. Wasn't long here me and all the boys came. She said, what are you doing? I said, we're coming down here for breakfast. That's what we're doing. And, well, her mom even helped back then, and Ida. Linda Pullman. Get them scrambled eggs and biscuits and gravy, bacon, sausage, fruit, blueberry muffins, you name it. Boy, they had her on there. Cinnamon rolls. God damn it, it was good.
1: I had it.

0: halftime, she goes, "Just get the boys home." 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Hey, you got a deal.
1: Boyfriend must be coming in, huh?
0: I said, "They got to eat, too. I wasn't cooking, so if you want your kids to eat, this is how they're eating."
1: Yeah, you would have thought she would have brought the extras home, too. That way you could have that for me.

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They didn't want... 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They said, well, we don't have that. We got scrambled eggs on there. Why did I want fried eggs, and then I'll just get the rest off there? And they said, well, you can't do that. You either get scrambled eggs and that stuff, or you get your own plate. They didn't understand you couldn't have both.

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1: Friends at 10 centimeters, so pretty soon it's going to happen.
2: Yeah, it don't take much after that.
1: No, that's for sure.

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Can't sleep? 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And I said, well, I was awake quite a few times, but I did go back to sleep.

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2: Hey, good morning to you. 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
0: I'm getting janked onto it right now. 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
2: Okay, thank you, sir.
0: You're welcome. 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
3: All right, I'll slow it down.
1: I need to be wider.
3: Wider.
1: I need to be.

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1: Okay, I can start heading over.

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We don't know what brand. 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
1: Yes, he is.
0: First one, Bible?
1: Yes, sir. We're all good. 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
0: You going light,
1: sir?
0: Roger on the

0: hard to get on the boat.
1: Going back to basics down there, Chris, or what?

0: still ain't saying. He asked when we could be there. And I said, well, after I get off work. And he said, he goes, what time? I said, well, I get off at 12:30. Maybe I could get off earlier. Okay, no rush. Just let us know. He still ain't said. The way he's acting, I think it's a girl.
1: I'll make sure you come before you find out, huh?

I thought he was at hospital in Carlinville or something. Out there close where he lives. But, there's Orange in St. Louis, so it'll be a little closer.

0: On here, Brad, he's about ready.
1: Attitude launch from Drake.

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0: whole discussion just approved. I wanted to add a barge fence because the dogs were lost. Another one apparently is the amount of non-flushables in the sanitation system. Stuff in the toilet and haven't eaten it first.
1: Yes, Bang.
0: Under a point with a rake. Rake dive, hatch was open, flooded the bow tank, thanks for it.
1: Brian's trying to learn how to get in there.
2: Yeah, Roger, no problem.
1: All right, yeah, I'll ask there.

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Not careful, you used to hear it coming out of the river. You know, river up, stick your head out, come south and stick it into the dead water, or same thing, you make your headway in the dead water and stick your head out there in the current. But I've had it on the lower. You know, under a point somewhere, and you're running the eddy, it makes about 8 miles an hour, and then you stick out. You head out in about 5 mile an hour current. I don't know, did you ever see that video of the boat down there at Louisville? It's about 3 barges off the head of the coast, right?

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Got out in front of a hotel, and two or three barges off the head of the tow bus, at least. Find it on the computer. One of them. 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

0: Catch the line, Russ.
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0: Roger, roger. 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

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This may be premature. 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Definitely. Could have got down there and been down and brought the office by 8 o'clock this morning. We could have been gone. Estimating 5. Empty. It's not a sure thing. What I'm saying is, just got a call that it may happen. I think I can go that fast. Already know we're here. I'll have to get down to the office. Not slow down when to make crew changes, keep it hooked up as we go by.

0: text Ben, see if he can come in about noon, since I'm always helping him out. Get over there. Maybe we can get out of there. I don't want to spend too much time anyway. Mark will be wanting to sleep and all that anyway, but get back before that rush hour gets too stupid crazy over there.
1: Hold on before he takes off and gets somewhere where he don't get service.

0: I know this is hard to believe, but apparently somebody stole my gloves. No, they was on the bookcase in the office. Whoever was messing with a prop obviously did it because it was sitting on top of a prop. Yeah, well, I threw them away because I ain't going to stick my hand in somebody else's protection.
1: On his cell phone.

Yeah, he said he'll try to get here by then. I told him it ain't no big deal. I just want to get over there so we can be there about an hour or so and then get in and back.

from the mics. We just got a phone call from the office about fixing the rub rail, the bumper on our port corner. Y'all ready for us to come up there, or what you got?

0: All right, sounds good. Just out of curiosity, we do have, like, groceries coming around lunchtime. Is there any way y'all are... The office did mention that y'all are just going to look at it and have to get stuff together, or are y'all ready to start on it now?
1: Fine.
0: Goes if we got to wait on the groceries, we just wait on them. But I was just trying to get a game plan, get an idea.
1: See if we can put in a string of five.
2: Hey, if you wanted to go over there early, I'd go over there and work on that boat. If you want to do the second boat this afternoon.
1: I think we're going to put some across the head.
3: I got Ben coming in early. I and Mary don't even know anything about it yet. She's down there sleeping. 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

0: going to be an empty. 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
1: I don't see that happening.

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I think if we left this early, we could be back by time to run that.

I got enough service to call. Yeah, it's going straight to voicemail. God dang it.

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I finally got her to answer, so that way I can be back to run that too.

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This is Coast Guard Western Rivers. 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The maritime security level is 1. Break. The following safety advisories are for the Upper Mississippi River, Illinois River, and Missouri River. Break. Mariners be advised, lock and dam 25 at mile marker 241.4 on the Upper Mississippi River will be closed from 0700 to 1900 on May 13th. Please contact the lock master for more information. Break.

The following zones are in high water watch phase in accordance with the Western Rivers Waterways Action Plan Annex. Pool 17, Rock Island. Pool 18, Gladstone. Pool 20, Canton. Pool 21, Quincy. Pool 22, Saverton. Pool 24, Clarksville. Pool 25, Winfield. Pool 26, Mel Price. All towing vessels are advised to favor the center of the channel and proceed at the slowest safe operating speed based upon prevailing conditions in order to minimize wake damage to personal property. Towboat operators should be experienced in high water operation, use caution in all passing and meeting situations, and be mindful of all charted bridge navigational clearances. Downstreaming operations are not recommended. Drift and debris may be a hazard to navigation and may drag buoys off station, so remain cautious while transiting. Break. The following zone is in high water watch phase in accordance with the Western Rivers Waterways Action Plan Annex. Illinois River, Zone 4, Beardstown. Towboat operators should use caution, minimize wake where possible, and be experienced in high water operations. Mariners should remain vigilant to an increase in debris in the water and maneuver appropriately. Be aware that a buildup of debris in polluting areas may have occurred and take appropriate action to prevent any breakaways from occurring. Use caution in all passing and meeting situations and be mindful of all charted bridge navigational clearances. Buoys may have been dragged off station, so remain cautious while transiting. Break. The following broadcast notice to mariners up to the Upper Mississippi River. Break. La Crosse Railroad Drawbridge, Lightless number 13375, mile marker 699.8. Construction operations will be occurring daily from 7 a.m. to 5:30 p.m. through May 30th on the left ascending span center crib. The marine plant will be fleeted and lit outside of the channel below the bridge on the left descending side after hours. During work hours, all vessels should contact the motor vessel John J. Manning on channels 13 or 16, 30 minutes prior to transit to allow for work vessels to clear the navigation channel. Vessels should transit the bridge with caution and report any unsafe conditions to the U.S. Coast Guard. Break. I-80 Bridge, Lightless number 14685, mile marker 495.4. The bridge's navigation lights have been reported extinguished. All mariners should transit the bridge with caution at night and during periods of reduced visibility. Break. Attention all mariners, shoaling has been reported at mile marker 217.5 Upper Mississippi River on the green buoy line. All mariners are advised to proceed with extreme caution while transiting the area. For questions or concerns, please contact Western Rivers Command Center at telephone 1-866-360-3386. Break. Mooring cells will be installed on the Upper Mississippi River along the right descending bank at mile marker 498 and left descending bank at mile marker 495 from 0700 to 1700 until July 6, 2026. Mariners are asked to contact Motor Vessel Thomas Kennedy on channels 13 or 16 with any questions. After hour calls can be made to telephone 608-519-5273. Mariners are urged to transit at their slowest safe speed to minimize wake and proceed with caution. Break. Motor Vessel Brand Marie will be conducting dredging operations in vicinity of mile marker 801.8 on the Upper Mississippi River, Monday through Friday from 0700 to 1900.

0: dredging operations in vicinity of mile marker 801.8 on the upper Mississippi River, Monday through Friday from 0700 to 1900 until further notice. Mariners are asked to contact motor vessel Brand Marie on channels 12 or 13 to request transit to the area 30 minutes prior to arrival. Mariners are urged to transit at their slowest safe speed to minimize wake and proceed with caution. Break. The following broadcast notice to Mariners are for the Illinois River. Break. Bob Michael Bridge, Lightless number 7165, mile marker 162.3. Beginning May 12th through May 22nd, Monday through Friday from 7 a.m. to 7 p.m., bridge cleaning operations will be conducted on the bridge. Snoopers may be utilized at times and should move out of the way of any vessel traffic. All mariners should transit the bridge with caution and report any unsafe conditions to the U.S. Coast Guard. Break.
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0: 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All information is available upon request by contacting Coast Guard Western Rivers Command Center at telephone 1-866-360-3386 or via channel 16. 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

Looking alright out there for you?

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1: I didn't know. Did you tell Ben that I was working?
0: Yeah, I got a hold of him. He'll be regular time.
1: All right.

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1: Is there going to be any fuel flat delay?
0: Not. There'll be a little. They are just doing a light boat run that Kelly Ray, taking their supplies and groceries. And once they're done with that, they'll grab the fuel flat and head to you.

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1: Sir.
2: Hey, Beth, that crew change man, the crew van said that their new ETA is 10:20 now, just let you know.
1: Okay. There might be a little delay on that. I only have one crew. So they'll have to be the ones to bring them out.
2: Okay. 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
1: The crew van will be here at 9.
2: It's showing me up there getting landed about 9:10.
1: Okay, roger that. 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
1: All right, Roger.

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1: 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For Coast Guard Marine Information Broadcast concerning Lock and Dam 25 on the Upper Mississippi River. 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This is U.S. Coast Guard, Western Rivers. U.S. Coast Guard, Western Rivers. Mariners, be advised, Lock and Dam 25 at mile marker 241.4 on the Upper Mississippi River will be closed from 0700 to 1900 on May 13th. Please contact the Lock Master for more information. This is U.S. Coast Guard, Western Rivers. Out.

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0: Yeah, go ahead.
1: Do you have four drums of gear oil coming out for us?
2: A broom tipped over up here and made a loud noise. 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
0: What are you needing?
1: The DTEBB, but we're just wondering on what side to put the fuel flat on for the hoist.
0: Okay, yeah, I don't have anything on that. Check with the office and let us know. 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
1: You bet. 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
1: Watch the bump. 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
0: Yeah, we can just push in the bank, save you a little work.

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1: Sounds good. Appreciate you working with us. You want to work this channel, or we're standing by on 21. It's quiet.
2: Cap, so. All right, I'm on big radio here, Cap.
1: All right, well, right now, as of right now, you'll follow that prairie dawn northbound.

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1: Sounds like a winner.
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They do have a radio. I don't know if they're monitoring 13. And it looks like kind of like a box floating down the river. 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

0: Hey, we're just in town for today doing some rat killing. We're supposed to have some supplies and groceries delivered to y'all. Just making sure that somebody's going to be there and that'd be all right. Yeah, it's supposed to be supplies from Riverview and then groceries from Sinclair. Alright, thank you. Well, we're at the shipyard right now, so it might be a while, but we just got them brought there so they'd have somewhere to put them.
1: Okay.
0: We will be fueling barges, maybe the boat, probably not, but definitely our three barges, but we'll let you know when we're available to do it. Yeah, I would think so. We're having to have just some welding done on the boat, so I don't know how long that'll take. Yeah, well, it'll be at least this afternoon before we get anywhere close to being ready.

0: Guys up here in the fleet, Mike. I just seen people walking.
1: Security, all stations. This is U.S. Coast Guard Western Rivers. 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For Coast Guard Marine Information Broadcast concerning Lock and Dam 25 on the upper Mississippi River, ship channel 22 Alpha, ITU 1022, 157.1 MHz, out. 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U.S. Coast Guard Western Rivers. Mariners, be advised, Lock and Dam 25 at mile marker 241.4 on the upper Mississippi River will be closed from 0700 to 1900 on May 13th. Please contact the lock master for more information. This is U.S. Coast Guard Western Rivers. Out.

0: 7. Go ahead, Kelly Ray Erickson.
1: Yes, ma'am. Robin here, southbound. Check to see what you got around.
0: I have one northbound at Americ Jones.
1: All right, I guess we'll step down after 10 or over the route.
0: He's the only one on turn. I'm going to go ahead and try to run you down after him.
1: All right.
0: Roger.

far back the next gavel from the hit, that one you're going to? I can't tell if this, one of these other gavels is going to line up or not.

0: Sue?
1: Yeah, Sue, go ahead.
0: Sorry, we weren't heading on 8 there. You were trying to get a hold of us?
2: Yes, sir. You guys still running?
0: Yeah, we're right up here at the top end of the dock, below the fuel flag.
2: All right. They're ready for you to come down here to our gas-free plant and tie off above the Louisiana Bell on our very head barge on the NMR 501, if you would.
0: Above Louisiana Bell, 501, top of the dock.
2: Yes, sir. All right.
0: I'll get, oh, I got a bunch of people on here, but I will get them off, and then we will be right there.
2: All right. Yeah, there should be some guys out here when you get down here to tell you for sure where they want you. But usually tie off head-to-head on this 501 above the Louisiana Bell. You'll see what I'm talking about when you get down here.
0: All right. Will do.
2: All right. Thanks a lot, Sue.
0: Sorry we weren't on the channel there with you.
1: That's all right. I didn't know if you guys were on 8 or 10, or I didn't know for sure.

0: Justin. Damon with you. Okay, could you just ask him, tell him Chris just called and those guys are looking for a lower unit. He doesn't have a lower unit. He wanted to check on it.
1: Hartford Crimson Glory, good morning. I'll meet you on channel 14.

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0: Charles Randall.
1: Northbound coming up on Turkey Island. Got the same tow.
2: All right, Captain Horsham down. Here at least until this evening, as of right now. You'll follow that City of Cassville, southbound.
1: Follow the City of Cassville when you open back up this evening. All right.

0: 27 to Merrick Jones. We have to do some maintenance, and we're going to be shutting down the lock for not long. You're welcome to come to the wall. I described it well, didn't I? Roger, you can come tie off on the wall, and I'll let you know when we can bring you back, when you can put your guys back out.
1: Kelly, ready, 26.
0: Copy all of that.
1: I caught the end of it there. I hate to ask you to repeat yourself, but would you mind?
0: My job, no worries. We are shutting down. We're at both chambers. We have to do some electrical work, and I won't be able to lock anybody. And Mayor Jones is going to come to the wall, and you're going to wait and sit up there.
1: Any idea of a time frame just so I can pass along?
0: Not long was what I was told.
1: All right, good enough. Appreciate the info, and we'll be standing by.
0: Roger that.

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0: That's more.

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1: Fine job.
0: Top down, gather in the galley there. We'll have a debrief in the galley.

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1: There's a teleport.

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All right, I am good rudder-wise. 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Okay, if you would, go ahead and do the debrief down there. Get my two that's on watch freed up as quick as you can because they're waiting for us at gas free. So, but go ahead and talk about what went right, what went wrong, and do that, and then we'll get moving here.

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I don't know. Got another pump over there, so we can't get it going. What we got to do? Another one somewhere.

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For Coast Guard Marine Information Broadcast concerning Lock and Dam 25 on the Upper Mississippi River, shift channel 22 Alpha, ITU 1022, 157.1 megahertz. Out. 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This is U.S. Coast Guard Western Rivers. Mariners, be advised, Lock and Dam 25 at mile marker 241.4 on the Upper Mississippi River will be closed from 0700 to 1900 on May 13th. Please contact the Lock Master for more information. This is U.S. Coast Guard Western Rivers. Out.

this allotment, when all the travelers are across the gate, go ahead and open them. The lock master's aware of the computer issue.

0: Yeah, we've got one person walking around. They're about halfway down the chamber. Once they're crossed, then we're going to go ahead and try to open those gates for you. Assembly Kelly Ray, did you copy all of that?
1: Yes, I sure did.
0: Roger, you will be after this Barrett Jones.
1: Are not tight. Bring it back up. Figuring with your profession, it would have been tight within 30 seconds.

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Just let's keep a watch on it. 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Make sure it don't leave at night. And then we'll meet up and see what's going on. Roger, roger. Yeah, let's just keep you out on standby.

TMT on the outside. Error message.

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I can't. That'll be good. 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

0: right, I committed to my South Founder next, but I will take your information.
1: LBE 7 CE 6 CE

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1: Okay. Here,
0: Roger. 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

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Just check that rate. 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
1: Get all our work done one day.
0: Start doing that stuff. I'll hover on above lower. I got C3 on coming out there.
1: Alright. It's the full size. Like the old K5 or whatever. 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

0: So, to Kelly Ray Erickson, you're next.
1: All right, bring it ahead over for you.

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1: Bring back the PTO.
0: Hit later, but the house
1: is hitting a lot. And I believe we got some supplies and some fuel to take on from you guys.
2: Yes, sir.
1: All right. 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And that'll be where we hang out at.
2: Roger that.
0: Oh, yeah, I look jacked up through all the welding jobs down there.

0: How about you, Prosser? Man, you got any Toms or Rolex like that?
1: I don't, sorry.
0: Roger.

0: Roger that. For, oh, William Hank.
1: But they also need a drum of gas. I'm sorry. And they have two pallets up here that they just dropped off of some lock line and line.
2: 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For Coast Guard Marine Information Broadcast concerning Lock and Dam 25 on the Upper Mississippi River, ship channel 22 Alpha, ITU 1022, 157.1 megahertz, out. Security, security, security, all stations, this is U.S. Coast Guard Western Rivers, U.S. Coast Guard Western Rivers, U.S. Coast Guard Western Rivers. Mariners be advised, Lock and Dam 25 at mile marker 241.4 on the Upper Mississippi River will be closed from 0700 to 1900 on May 13th. Please contact the Lock Master for more information. This is U.S. Coast Guard Western Rivers, out.

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0: Trish Lynn?
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1: Okay.

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1: Back in Terry, I think they're out dropping bars. 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
2: I was just seeing, you heard me talking to Chris Linneville. 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
1: Yes, sir, I heard you.
2: Have a wonderful day, then. 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
1: Yep, you too.
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0: 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For Coast Guard Marine Information Broadcast concerning Lock and Dam 25 on the upper Mississippi River, ship channel 22 Alpha, ITU 1022, 157.1 megahertz. Out.
1: Cinch that up and then go ahead and pull that, starboard wing wire.
0: Security, security, security. 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This is U.S. Coast Guard, Western Rivers. U.S. Coast Guard, Western Rivers. U.S. Coast Guard, Western Rivers. Mariners be advised, lock and dam 25 at mile marker 241.4 on the upper Mississippi River will be closed from 0700 to 1900 on May 13th. Please contact the lockmaster for more information. This is U.S. Coast Guard, Western Rivers. Out.
1: But yeah, as far as the wing wire, I mean, you know, just pull the wing wire up, all that good stuff.

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1: Let's go.
0: Oh no, he pretty much about, he right above us.

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0: You guys wanting to turn loose when you get up here, or are you guys going to hang out?
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1: Yeah, that's probably not where you want to be.
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1: Sign off on your starboard. 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

0: 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Question by any means, just trying to get an idea whenever Johnny calls.
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1: I should be good.
0: Okay. When you come, can you grab my phone off that back window?
1: Yes, I will.
0: All right.
1: Do you need anything else?

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Hey man, you got the Samuel B. Richmond heading up that way. When they get up there, we're going to take a pipe off their boat, take it over to National, have them weld it, and send it back over.

Hatch 1 to East, back into.

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U.S. Coast Guard, Western Rivers. 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For Coast Guard Marine Information Broadcast concerning Lock and Dam 25 on the Upper Mississippi River, Ship Channel 22 Alpha, ITU 1022, 157.1 megahertz, out. 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U.S. Coast Guard, Western Rivers. U.S. Coast Guard, Western Rivers. Mariners be advised, Lock and Dam 25, mile marker 241.4 on the Upper Mississippi River, will be closed from 0700 to 1900 on May 13th. Please contact the Lock Master for more information. This is U.S. Coast Guard, Western Rivers. Out.

what you need. Yeah, go ahead. No. But I do have a clipboard of signed things over here. Oh, that I signed.

side of the fleet right here on that starboard corner. And then the three in fact, we're trying to set 63 with what we're going to do. Boats and dig out that 326 on the other fleet.

0: four and a half, you know, bust this barge loose right here, back up and slide it for 50 foot.
1: About you. Just letting you know, the Kelly Ray's leaving the main chamber, and we're going to have the Louisiana Bell with just a couple of barges going through the small. But you're next on the main.
0: If that 63 isn't going anywhere, go ahead and bust. You might want to start from back here and work your way up to them four and a half. And when we slide over, you'll have to catch me at center line because that wind will be busting my ass over, I believe. I think there's water over there. I'm not 100%. There should be water.

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1: 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Go towards the center cattle. Go down to, yep, there you go. 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There you go. 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There you go.

0: put that 63 up here on top of the 74, and then we'll have to figure out a way to get that 326 out, and either put it down here on this lower tier or somewhere, I reckon.
1: Okay. Where's that 326 at?
0: The very inside upper spot on the spud.
1: On that upper tier?
0: Yep.
1: Oh, good.
0: Yep.

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You just catch me in a two-part center line to hold this because that wind will kind of be blowing towards the mountain. And I don't have any waters over there, so once we get ready to clear the stern of this upper end barge, let me know immediately because I'm going to try to keep the pinned up close. All gone. 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
1: Sir, hey Jackson, Steven, come cut me loose so I can flip around and be beside this captain. 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

0: 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And then what I'll do when I get enough angle, I'll just shoot that 326 out and top round get underneath the 63.
1: Sounds good. 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

0: All right, Annalise, I'm faced up back here. Y'all want to turn loose once you get up there on that 326, I think it is. We're going to turn loose, and I'll twist out. Get it for you to back out of there.
1: That's all you got. Barry, what do you need me to do for
0: you? You on 88 or 65?
1: I'm on both. I'm on 88 and 65.
0: Okay. Tell you what, if you just want to get on the house side of that upper barge there and just kind of stand by, you know, may use you to just nudge us back in over on that spud barge. And I see another issue we got too. 92's got to get dug out because it's got to be treated before we can load it. It's the fourth barge in on that upper side there.

0: Tampa, Mary. I'm faced up. What would you want me to do? I heard you saying something. What was you saying about the pulling out or the 90 or something like that?
1: Yeah, we got that 92 in the right slap in the middle of that upper tier there. It's got to come out also later so we can treat it before we load it.
0: Goodness gracious.
1: Yeah, huh? I guess for right now, we'll take this out of here.
0: Fund this to the next. Do just try to lean out as far as you can, and I'll just kind of back on out that way. Is that what you just wanted to do, or was you going to widen out?
1: I'm just going to swing the stern out, get it out far enough so you can start backing down, clear this back here behind us.
0: Thank you.
1: All right, y'all let me know whenever y'all go on the stern. All you got left is that headline up there.
0: Yeah, it looks like they're taking off the spud lines and wires right now.
1: Okay.
0: Let me know when you want to, and I'll get that 326. The barge from, wires from my barge to yours, and I'll get them to cut it loose as well. Knock both of them out with one go.

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1: I think we're fine right there. 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

0: Yeah, the wind's blowing.
1: Yeah, it's back blowing again. Laid there for a while, but it's back at it again.
0: Because I'm here.
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0: Up at 6 yesterday, and by the time I got home and put the side-by-side away, lo and behold, wind quit blowing.
2: 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This is Coast Guard of Western Rivers. This is Coast Guard of Western Rivers. The maritime security level is 1. Break.
1: I was going to put tomato cages and everything around my tomatoes. Man, that wind kept blowing, and I told Charlie, I said, I think we're just going to wait on the cages. We're going to put them tubs around them. I said, the way that wind's blowing, it's going to blow a thunderstorm in the night, and it's going to wreak havoc on them. Well, we left about 6 o'clock to open and watch a ball game. It was nice and calm then.
2: Break.
3: You catch a couple 4.5 lines and then shove it up to where that barge that you're on right now is the least flat on the fleet.
1: Tubs around them though, and not just putting cages on them. I think they'd have been broke off in the way the wind's blowing now.
2: 21 Quincy, pool 22 Saverton, pool 24 Clarksville, pool 25 Winfield, pool 26 Mel Price. All towing vessels are advised to favor the center of the channel and proceed at the slowest safe operating speed based upon prevailing conditions in order to minimize wake damage to personal property. Towboat operators should be experienced in high water operation. Use caution in all passing and meeting situations and be mindful of all charted bridge and navigational clearances. Downstream operations are not recommended. Drift and debris may be a hazard to navigation and may drag buoys off station, so remain cautious while transiting. Break.
1: Try to make something out of it this year.
2: Waterways Action Plan NX, Illinois River, Zone 4, Beardstown. Towboat operators should use caution, minimize wake where possible, and be experienced in high water operations. Mariners should remain vigilant to an increase in debris in the water and maneuver appropriately. Be aware that a boat above debris in fleeting areas may have occurred and take appropriate action to prevent any breakaways from occurring. Use caution in all passing and meeting situations and be mindful of all charted bridge navigational clearances. Buoys may have been dragged off station, so remain cautious while transiting. Break. The following broadcast notice to mariners are for the Upper Mississippi River. Break. La Crosse Railroad Drawbridge, light list number 13375, mile marker 699.8. Construction operations will be occurring daily from 7 a.m. to 5:30 p.m. through May 30th on the left descending span center crib. The marine plant will be fleeted and lit outside of the channel below the bridge on the left descending side after hours. During work hours, all vessels should contact the motor vessel John J. Manning on channels 13 or 16, 30 minutes prior to transit, to allow for work vessels to clear the navigation channel. Vessels should transit the bridge with caution and report any unsafe conditions to the U.S. Coast Guard. Break.
0: Down below her house toward that pond and that creek back there. Mom and Dad always had a garden over there. Well, it was kind of ours and Grandma and Grandpa and ours. That good old black dirt. Not black stick, but it's real black dirt. And every time Dad would plow it and getting it ready for planting, we was over there with the coffee can and picking up worms so we could fish trot lines, so we're doing two things at once.
2: 386, break.
1: Yep, That's one thing I did not see too much of out there in mine. I don't know if I even turned up a single worm out there.
2: Five from 0700 to 1700 until July 6, 2026. Mariners are asked to contact Motor Vessel Thomas Kennedy on channels 13 or 16 with any questions. After hour calls can be made to telephone 608-519-5273. Mariners are urged to transit at their slowest safe speed to minimize wake and proceed with caution. Break.
0: He does it all up here in arms. God dang, tomato plants taller than stalks of corn. And I mean, everything just grew great down in there.
2: 13 to request transit through the area 30 minutes prior to arrival. Mariners are urged to transit at their slowest safe speed to minimize wake and proceed with caution. Break.
1: Tomato plant 6 foot tall. I don't know. I bet you couldn't have gone out there all summer long and picked a bushel of tomatoes off this plant. They never did set blooms. Never did produce anything.
0: Well, I'll be damned.
2: Mile marker 162.3. Beginning May 12th through May 22nd, Monday through Friday from 7 a.m. to 7 p.m., bridge cleaning operations will be conducted on the bridge. Snoopers may be utilized at times and should move out of the way of any vessel traffic. All mariners should transit the bridge with caution and report any unsafe conditions to the U.S. Coast Guard. Break.
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2: 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All information is available upon request by contacting Coast Guard Western Rivers Command Center at telephone 1-866-360-3386 or via channel 16. 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
3: That's a work on.
1: I couldn't figure it out.
0: That's a new one on me. I don't know. Yeah, if this works with them cucumbers and shit, I might try to find me a spot. Maybe next year do just a couple of tomato plants. Really think about just building some boxes, get them up off the ground, so it's easier to take care of. That way. I don't know. Like I said, tomatoes is the main thing. The rest of the fruit I can get out the door, I don't mind eating. You know, I have a green tomatoes on the store. That's my big deal, growing tomatoes.
4: Down after.

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0: They need more spud bars or something, is what they need.
1: Like potting soil. Then put the plant in there thinking that help keep the moisture there. I couldn't get nothing to work.
2: I think having potting soil and stuff in there is worse than dirt. I think the potting soil dries out faster.
1: Well, this ain't really potting soil. It's made for when you plant plants, but vegetable plants, but it didn't work, put it that way.
2: Yeah, no, I don't know. I've hauled manure on mine, I've put lime on it, I put fertilizer on it every year. I've put wood ash out there. I put another bag of fertilizer on it this spring when we tilled it up. And I'm going to go out there, once my plants get growing here, get going, I'm going to put another round of fertilizer just right around each plant. And I got my pump set up with my sister in there by the house. Because yesterday, last night, we

0: something.
1: So I got a couple hydrants up there at the farm we abandoned. I'm going to dig them two hydrants up instead of letting them just sit there and rot away, and I think I'm going to take that one down there, dig that hydrant up, and put me a new used hydrant in.
0: Pushed up and where he needs to be. I don't know how far I can shove up.
1: Work.
2: Hey, Ellie.
0: Hello.
2: Hey, are you getting ready to run a barge to Grand?
0: Yes, sir, once we get shifted up.
2: Right, what barge is that?
0: Three.
2: All right, thank you.
1: We're on the garden this year. We're going to save water, you know? Got done with the garden, got done. We ate a little bite, went up to the ball game, and came back home. Wanted to make a pitcher of tea, I turned the sink on, and I said, well, so much for saving water. I didn't hardly have any water pressure, and I hollered out the door at Charlie. I said, you watered the chickens earlier, did you shut the hydrant off? And he looked up and he goes, I bet not. So we were gone for the biggest part of 2 hours with that hydrant ran over the hillside down there.
0: Whoops.
1: I saved on water in the garden. Just run over the hill down there.
3: Oh, boy. Well, that kind of shit happens. Might go down there and look and might make something grow down there where he watered it.
1: And I can't say a word to him because I've done it two or three times. I know now he's done it at least twice. So I said, you're almost catching up to me. I said, when you get past me, I'm going to start giving you shit.
3: Yeah. Can't let him do that. You got to stay ahead of him.
1: Yeah, he's catching up in the screw-up department for sure.
3: Two combined won't even put a dent in my screw up, so don't feel bad.

0: had to give him credit, though. I left the house about 7 this morning, or went out the house, loading the skid steer up, moving mulch over to the garden. He went out there, boy, he was packing mulch around the tomato plants and everything already. 7 o'clock this morning.
1: Damn. I don't know what we did wrong with our kids.
0: I'm sure his mother had some real choice words for him. I'm sure he was covered in mulch and had to go to school.
1: That ain't gonna hurt nothing. He probably just blamed it on you.
0: That's probably about right. Probably was my fault even if it wasn't.

Jackson, yeah, go ahead, and if you gotta get Lane, get him. How far, as of right now, how far are we below that Catherine anyways?

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Hopefully that wind will keep us pinned. We'll see which is going to work more, that little eddy or that wind.

with a little two-part headline, and then I'll back into it. Just keep me posted on his boat, because I got to make sure I got enough room to get in there, too.

0: Catherine Berry to Annalise. Hey, I'm finally off the phone with this, that, and the other, and their cousins. So, anyway, am I going to be in your way right here?
1: Not at this very moment. I'm just shoving up to tie off, and then I'll have to get up there to cut that barge loose and take off.
0: Okay, so I might as well go ahead and unface and get out of here. So, yeah, that 92 that we've got that's in the middle of stuff out here, it's not like we've got a little bit of time before we have to dig it out and have it ready to do something with. And, just talked to Johnny, and Johnny said don't know when they're going to get that treatment for your barge and then mine.
1: Yes, sir.
0: Yes, sir.
1: Yeah, Kevin Berry. Listen, hopefully we're up here whenever you guys are ready to dig out the next one. I know that as soon as we get up there, we're going to be cutting loose and heading down to the dock.
0: Okay, well, let me get my guys to unface me and get out of the way here and all. So, anyway, y'all take care and be careful.
1: We should have plenty of room.

0: you're right there, Jackson, don't matter. Bub? Trying to keep it from winding. Now let me know when you got a line and I'll hold it and you guys do what you need to do. Hold it off on it. It has two lines. This stern barge here is the one we got to secure good. Telling. A couple lines, Jackson. Don't go crazy with them, man. We're going to be cutting loose once we get up there. The wires on the head, stern, da da da da. Back and in the tone. Because if you lay it now, you're going to have to cut a loose lane. You know what I mean?
1: Yeah, sure. I might be on it. I mean, it'll open the turn up a little bit. Yeah, an old roundabout bike.

0: across the street.
1: Miss Ellie, the analyst.
2: You got the...
1: Hey, I know I think I asked you this a while ago, but you did say you was getting ready to leave with that barge, correct?
2: With the... Turnberry, that's 63. Gotta get... Got a minute, but, yeah, we should theoretically be gone hopefully in the next 15 minutes.
1: Okay. And then that one you're on right now is that 326, correct? That's where I'm going to go because I got to have it ready for tomorrow.
2: Yes.
1: Yeah, that's the phone call I just got too. So I'm just going to kind of just float out here into your wherever you need to be, and I'll get underneath that.
2: Sounds good.
1: All right, appreciate it.

0: Yeah, I'm just going to go back over and just off the fleet, make a fleet diagram for Cap City.
1: Okay. Well, I'm just floating here, so I'm going to be out of your way.
0: Well, I just let you know what I was doing. So that way you wouldn't think I was totally crazy.
1: Oh, no, you're fine, man.

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My gear issue.

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1: Jeff.
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1: What's going on?
0: That damn winch over there, because it's weak. Hold on.

0: traffic and we'll cut loose here in a second.
1: Yep.
0: Cut me loose, guys. For however.
2: Name again?
1: What
2: was their name?
3: Aaron and Lindsay Snyder.
2: Yeah, they're not on here.
1: I'll write him down tomorrow. If she gets on your boat, don't charge her and don't charge him either. Their baby is in the hospital. Baby 4 months early.
2: Okay, sounds good.

0: on this list it says Bill Seaver's sister-in-law. It has Bernie, Steve, Jeff, Malik, I guess that's what that says. Wallace David and Maureen Summers.
1: Rita's sister was too, but I don't know. The list we had was on that Eagle 2, and I don't know if it's still on there or got thrown away or what. She's trying to get everybody back down there on it.
2: I'm not out there on the deck enough to even know. And most of them people on there, or some of the people on there, I don't even know who they are.
1: Yeah, I know. And John Fella, he lives in Missouri now, so he don't cross. And I don't think he's doing treatments anyway. He's just waiting for it all to end.

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For Coast Guard Marine Information Broadcast concerning lock and dam 25 on the upper Mississippi River, ship channel 22 Alpha, ITU 1022, 157.1 megahertz. 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U.S. Coast Guard, Western Rivers. U.S. Coast Guard, Western Rivers. Mariners be advised lock and dam 25 at mile marker 241.4 on the upper Mississippi River would be closed from 0700 to 1900 on May 13th. 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Out.

back.

0: try to keep as much slack as you've got, and I'll swing it in there and see if it won't work.
1: Chris.

0: you to return the favor the next time I pull up down there.
1: Well, he probably would, but he has no control.
0: Yeah, but I like to give him a hard time.
1: Oh, yeah.

0: got the call saying he can start locking here, so I just called up the boat. He said he'll be here in about an hour, hour and 15 minutes.
1: All right. He said about an hour and 15 minutes.
0: Roger.
1: All right, sounds good. Thank you.

0: Yes, the 25. And I hear you right. Wayne B's not going to be here for a while, and you're going to lock south first, or are you going to lock a northbounder?
1: Southbounder's next. The Joe Smith guys, yeah, this will be here in an hour or so.
0: Okay, I wish I'd have known that. I put my camper in the shop and it's done. Hell, I could have went and picked it up. Alrighty.
1: Yeah, I just have an location here. Just like, oh, about 5 minutes ago, we can start locking again, so, yep.
0: Yeah, I called Aaron and told him the guy's just done leaving. Okay, alrighty, we'll be here.

0: Right back.
1: I think that bow was trying to grab you there.
0: Go ahead, Cap.

0: Yes, at 25. Your radio is awful low. He's probably not hearing you, Skipper.
1: I got up on halfway, half volume here.

It looks like you, you'll have just enough room if my Rose Point ain't lying to me to get in here at Mobile 2 and hang off. Unfortunately, the two canal boats in there, they kind of got the little secret passageway blocked, so you'll have to come up and around that little shallow spot that's out there right below the gas free plant back in here.

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0: Can you tell him when he comes inside to write Kyle Waggle down for a round trip pickup truck?

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1: Bob, are you on there?
2: Yep.
1: Can you write Kyle Waggle down for a round trip pickup truck?

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You guys get the number two tightened up? 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Starboard number one and move it into that center channel.

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1: Hey, since we're waiting on that tug, I told that Pathfinder he'd go ahead and get in front of us. He's right here overtaking me now.
0: Roger.
2: We'll be there in a little bit.

Alrighty, let me check out traffic, get all my stuff ready to go, and I'll holler at you guys in a minute. In a minute. 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Edit while you're cutting loose. You see? Make sure. 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Okay, the port lead, the second one back from the port, something like that. It was that GoPV 40. It got replaced with a 44018 DDG, is what's showing on here. Okay, cool. Thank you. Appreciate it. Side is still on the deck. They didn't put it back in the water. Unit 1, just so you know.

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For Coast Guard Marine Information Broadcast concerning lock and dam 25 on the upper Mississippi River. 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U.S. Coast Guard, Western Rivers. U.S. Coast Guard, Western Rivers. Mariners be advised, lock and dam 25 at mile marker 241.4 on the upper Mississippi River will be closed from 0700 to 1900 on May 13th. Please contact the lock master for more information. This is U.S. Coast Guard, Western Rivers. Out.

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1: Yep.
0: Hey, I didn't know you were coming, so we're getting the pit flipped around right now. You guys are good to float when you get in here, so if you want to catch one.
1: Yep, sounds good. Thanks.

0: Suzanne.
1: Didn't tell him we were coming.
0: Say Kyle Kinder.
2: Kyle Waggle under Waggle. He's a round trip for his pickup truck.
0: Okay, sounds good.

0: hell do you want now?
1: I just want to know who Kyle Kinder is. Oh, I didn't know that was his name. I about spit my water out. I thought she said waggle pretty clear to me, but maybe he just wanted to make sure.
0: I don't know, he came up here and he was wondering why they didn't write him down for a round trip when he came from Missouri. What? Well, why didn't they write Kyle Kinder down for a round trip when he comes from Missouri? I don't know, what are you talking about? Well, Suzanne just told me to write Kyle Kinder down there. Pretty sure she said Kyle Waggle. Oh. Well, I thought she said Kyle Kinder. And then she says Kyle Waggle on Waggle. And I was like, I almost said, well, I didn't know Waggles had an account. I thought it was sharecroppers.
1: Well, like I said, I didn't know that was Bruce's boy's name. Well, that makes sense then, because he talks to him all the time. But I drank a water when he said it, and I about spit it out, because I didn't know. I don't know all this, hardly any of these kids nowadays.

yeah, I do. Okay, now I gotta figure it out.

turn, he's back here, so I

0: you guys know if your work site over there, if it runs or not?
1: You guys talking about the new one we just got?
0: No, the junker that we're going to take with us.
1: Yes, it does. It does run. They do the TMs on it every month and it gets started and stuff. But yes, as far as I know, it does run.
0: Okay. It runs. Say that again.
1: You guys taking it up, back up with you? You guys taking it down river?
0: Yeah, we're grabbing it and going southbound with it. And a couple more of them too. We're gonna grab four of them.
1: Roger. Okay. All right. You guys go with floating, or you guys want to line? There's only 2 foot ahead, so it's not much of a drop at all.
0: Yeah, I'll just lean against the wall. I'll just walk it against the wall. It'll be all right.
1: Roger.

0: we're about 12 minutes away from the lock there. We're getting close.
1: Okay, sounds good. We're backing in on the dock below the lock.
0: Okay, all right. What's your

0: Oh, did Dan get that 10 over there, or has he still got it on his trailer?
1: When I messaged him yesterday, told him I was headed home, he called me and he said he hurt his back at the Legion, and he said he did good to get home and get in the house, and he made a phone call and was waiting on a doctor to call him, and he was going to either the doctor or the hospital yesterday afternoon.
0: No, well, I knew he was hurting, and I didn't know it was hurting that bad. I'll be damned. All right. I'm just curious if he got it over there or not. He was going to take it, and I'd lower

0: top of there yet. I got to get rid of that. I said, well, I can get rid of it for you, or I can unload it, or whatever. And he goes, well, I got to put some of it away. I'm going to keep some of it. I'm like, okay, all right. I said, well, either let me know when you get it unloaded, and I'll come get it, or whatever, or we'll worry about it later. And he goes, yep, worry about it later. He says, I ain't doing nothing right now.
1: If I know he's hurting that bad, I would have had Josh drive him, and I could have brought Josh back out to downtown. He's limping around. He said, I got to go. I got to go lay down. I didn't think much of it, because he walked better than me, but he was still limping. I guess I'll check on him tomorrow, so I'll see how he's doing. On them refrigerators and stuff, I said something to him about it, and he goes, yeah, that's all still back there. He said, I got to get rid of it. And I said, well, then you had some. He didn't know if you got rid of it or if it's still there. So, he told me it's still there.
0: Gotcha. Well, I'll have to get with him and see what he wants to do. Let him get healed up or whatever he's got going on first.
1: Happens when you get old.
2: Generator loop off.

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0: The order. What's your next southbounder? Do you have your order?
1: We're going to go down, up, down, up, down.
0: Okay. All right. Who's your next down? City of Cassville?
1: Yeah, it'll be City of Cassville. The next one. Down, then the Prairie Bon up, City Castle down, Artist Randall up, then Joe's Hill down.
0: Okay, all right, appreciate you.
1: Yep, no problem.
0: See, Smith to the City of Castle. You want to work here?
2: Yes, sir, I'm on here.
0: Do you want to shove on the wall there? You want us to hang around, or what have you got in mind?
2: Oh, when our time came, we weren't going to get easy, we were going to broker in.
0: Okay, all right, we'll probably go get Sharon and get my teeth in, and that'll work. Something changes, give us a call.
2: All right, that'll work then. Thank you, sir.
0: Thank you. Y'all have a good day.

0: Goodwin, Randy Hooper. 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Passage, you come on down.
1: 27.
0: 27. 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

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And what the tow you have, did you go through Mount Price, southbound? 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
1: 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U.S. Coast Guard Western Rivers. Mariners be advised, lock and dam 25 at mile marker 241.4 on the upper Mississippi River will be closed from 0700 to 1900 on May 13th. Please contact the lockmaster for more information. 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Out.
0: 27 back to Merrick Jones. Yeah, apparently Mel Price didn't put him through yet, but anyway, yeah, what do you got?

0: to have a good evening. Whenever. I know you worked in the afternoon. Thanks for Bill on you. I didn't know what you, if you worked right here.
1: Up not till Saturday morning at draft.
0: I got Saturday morning up here. You'll be happy.
1: Not to 100% sure where I work someday. Don't know.
0: All right, Ben. See you whenever.
1: See ya.
0: Oh, we just took that Kyle Kinder father just back to Missouri.

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Get Brad Tony up. Out of the way so I get my Tony up without spelling it. Pull that one up and put it on the dock up there. I don't want that long thing floating in the water when I come bring the other one back in.

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I just leave it to last so you can get back across, and once you get it turned loose, and get back on here without it flying out of here.

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I'm shoving into run. I'm island ahead here. I thought the other line was coming down here. I could see the line lead this way. Want to go ahead and try and get it up on the dock out of the way?

0: I know it's an uncuttable. 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
1: Barges above the coupling or not?

0: Yeah, I'm down. I'm gonna go. Sounds good. Hey, Pat, they did that cool thing where they leave the lines in the water and set booby traps. Will you pick up their mess, please? Or yell at this dude with the hair and the hat. Everybody.
1: There's. You sure?
0: Surfer looking dude. Ask him to pull it up.
1: A foot low down here, so it can't be more than 4 feet above

0: Sure would have.
1: Rigging out there on that end? Want to drop into there? Pretty good with that, Bart, so you get an opposite on it.

0: All right, come on back. Sorry, what?
1: It looks pretty much, I'd say, 6 all the way around.
2: Fine, we'll get the opposites on it. Fine.

0: There, Josh. Yeah, it's up to you. It's not too bad there by that second deck door, the wind. If you wanted to try to slap some primer on them two spots there on that starboard side, it's up to you. If not, at least we'll... I would say it's too windy.
1: Rest the paint.
0: I'm doing this computer work, and we'll all do these damn monthly drills, too. But we'll need to find somewhere to put them paint trays, somewhere better where they won't blow away, dry out better. So I think a bunch of office people are going to be in tomorrow. I can't leave that second deck looking like that.